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I'm Sunny 101.7, the home of Murphy, Sam, and Jody. 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

0: 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See, I don't know if I could do this. All right. The average American spends about 16 minutes in the shower, which, okay, but environmentalists say it's overkill. They say 3 minutes is enough to get clean, with a couple extra minutes if you're washing your hair. Yeah, I can't do it. They found that it's not often about hygiene at all. 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According to experts, they say keep it short. Turn off the water while you're scrubbing if you can, and skip that second shampoo lather. 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
1: Hey, good morning. All right, we've got some great music coming up. In Excess, Creedence Clearwater Revival. Eddie Grant's Electric Avenue is on the way after Fleetwood Mac.

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1: Hello, it's Christina. Did your environmentalists are saying that if you are taking more than a 3-minute shower, you're doing it too long. 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
1: Hey, it is Christina. All right, so Nashville International is another step closer to being renamed in the honor of the late Dolly Parton. 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
1: That's what they say. 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
1: It's sweet, it's buttery, it's Brock's candy corn, but in perfume style. Yep, blend of creamy vanilla, spun sugar, and honey. 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I used to wear cotton candy perfume in the back in the day, but that was in high school, so it's a little different.

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1: Well, not sure if you heard, but Paul Simon is announcing a new live album called the Paul Simon, The Quiet Celebration Concert. He's celebrating the release by dropping Under African Skies, a duet with Eddie Brickell, and a nearly two-hour set featuring songs like Graceland, Rewrite, Spirit Voices, and Slip Sliding Away.
0: Oh, I love that one.
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1: I feel like I figured out something about the human psyche when it comes to watching documentaries. Whether you're into true crime or it's like history documentaries or whatever you get sucked into. Yes, I know I should watch something that's would be new to me, so to educate myself of something I know nothing about. But what you gravitate to is something you sort of already are invested in.
0: I think that's part of the scrolling through the Netflix screen and seeing something that captures your attention.
1: Yeah, yeah. So it's like getting a fresh perspective on an old story or an old crime or, you know, an old event, you know, if you already are connected to it. So I had watched this Clinton Affair documentary and I knew Murphy would be interested in it. And so he turned it on last night.
2: I want you to listen to me. I'm going to say this again.
3: The president adamantly denies the allegations.
1: And that's what it is, a fresh perspective on something that... And I thought I knew.
0: What's, you know, interesting to me about that is, so if you lived through the 90s and you remember that, then yes, you relate to it and connect to it. But it's also been exposed so much, you know, over the years. If you didn't, it's probably just as interesting. It's like it's a deeper look at something that you've always heard.
1: Yeah.
0: Because all you heard really was, you know, scandal.
1: I did not have.
0: Yeah, right. With that woman.
1: Sam, you watched it like it was your J-O-B, didn't you? You couldn't stop.
4: But I learned so much. It changed my opinion. It was a 180.
1: Really?
4: Yeah.
1: When I
0: 180
1: asked
0: about what? What changed?
4: Because I think not.
1: You told me you felt so sorry for Monica.
4: Sorry for her. And before, I just thought it was some woman who got tied up with the president. And
1: you walk away from it and realize they had a relationship. It was not.
4: See, I didn't know that.
1: Not
4: I thought
1: just
4: it
1: encounters.
4: Was just a one-off kind of thing.
1: They had a relationship. And when she, and also how she survived that emotionally and mentally, I will never understand.
0: Same. Well, I'll be curious to see because I'm only episode one and, you know, of the six so far. And, you know, I don't know how it would change my mind because I think my assumption at that time really is kind of the way it's been explained to, you know, this point. Mm-hmm. Extremely young person, fascinated, powerful man and in love is what I always thought it was.
1: Yes. Yeah. Well, there's so much because there are media people with their perspective from then to today.
0: Yeah.
1: And then people who were involved and investigators,
4: and
1: all of it.
4: On one hand, the most powerful person in the world.
1: Right.
4: With all his staff and the networks wanting to hear something from him. And you've got this other person who has her mom and that's it.
1: Correct.
4: And it didn't have a mouthpiece that he had.
0: Today would be a very different story on social media.
4: Definitely, yeah.
1: I thought it was one to watch. We wanted to shout it out.
5: 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Pack it. Push it. Rev it. Rip it. Test it. Trust it. Drive it. Pick and take it. The 2026 Nissan Rogue. 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
1: Coming up, Vicky has a little something to say about all these Toyotas being the cars that can last more than 250,000 miles. That's coming up.

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2: or Instagram or YouTube, all the places. You can also email to murphysamandjody.com. A lot of ways to jump in and be a part of this.
0: Vicky sent this in, Jody, in the three things to know that you did about cars that last forever.
2: Yeah, the top cars that were likely to reach 250,000 miles, like most of them, well, Toyota was the top. The top four were Toyota. Sequoia first, then 4Runner. I can't remember the others. Then there was a Honda on the list.
0: There's a GMC on the list.
2: There's a GMC
0: too, right?
2: Was number five on the list for American made.
0: I know my friend Randy drove his GMC truck for over 300,000 miles.
2: What?
0: He finally decided it was enough.
2: I missed that old truck too. Yeah. We always knew it was him.
0: That's right.
2: Coming down the
0: road.
2: It
0: was like a 2003 or something like
2: now
0: that.
2: Now he has a new truck, and I don't even know who's slowing down to talk to me anymore when I'm walking.
0: Well, this is what Vicky said. She said, I've listened to your three things to know, and you were talking about the car brands likely to have over 200,000 miles. I have owned two vehicles. Both of those are Fords, an Explorer from 1988 with over 300,000 miles when I traded it in. I've known a couple of people who've had Explorers that they drove forever.
2: Huh.
0: And presently, I own a 2015 Ford Edge SLE. It has 423,353 miles on it.
2: What?
0: And I still drive it. That's like world record material.
2: You got to just keep doing that. You got to just keep doing that. You know, when it comes to cars, there are two types of people or two types of families, I will say. The families or the owners who drive them till the wheels fall, like drive them forever. It's paid for. I don't care what I'm driving. And then there are other people who like trade in, want something shiny new more often, or just do leases or whatever. Yeah. And there's really no wrong way. It's however you want to live and roll and pay for a vehicle.
0: Yeah.
2: Right?
3: The question I have for Vicky, and this is kind of the question they always ask the people that live the longest. So what's your secret?
0: Yeah, right.
3: How do you get it to 400,000 miles, Vicky? What's your secret?
0: I bet you I know what it is. Regular maintenance.
2: I knew it's
0: sticking to all the, because for the most part, if you change the oil on schedule and you make sure that you don't ever overheat and you don't have leaks and stuff like that, and you know, transmission, all the overhauls, it doesn't mean everything's going to last that long,
2: but
0: you increase the odds of it, you know? I think that's
2: so
0: really
2: cool.
0: Incredible. And we have a 2007 4Runner in our family still. It's 20 years old. Now, it's got 180,000 miles close to that, I think,
2: Beanie
0: on it.
2: He drives that one.
0: Yeah.
2: And it's
0: still going.
2: Off.
0: So thank you, Vicky.
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Sunny 101.7, Canton's greatest hits. Good morning. Good morning. Happy September 15th. We do have 8 more days of summer. Enjoy them. Get out your bikini wherever you are, even if you're in Wisconsin where there is already a frost advisory. My name is Martha Quinn. We're going to get through the day with the greatest songs of all time, like Billy Idol, Straight Ahead. Here's Toto, Group Hug.

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1: 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And at the heart of it all was Martha Quinn. 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

Canton's greatest hits, Sunny 101.7. Did you hear the exciting news about Lady Gaga? There is a goo-goo in her life. Lady Gaga and her husband recently welcomed their first baby. People Magazine says they took the summer off to spend time with the new little one. I'm Martha Quinn. What's a good first solid food for baby? Find out next.

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Sunny 101.7, Canton's greatest hits. I hope you're having a great Tuesday. Thanks for letting me, Martha Quinn, keep you company. Jon Bon Jovi shocked his fans recently when he revealed what's in store for Bon Jovi live shows. 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

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Man, I feel like these songs help the day go by so fast. My name is Martha Quinn. I don't know if you know, but at noon, you could get three songs of your choice on the air. You make a mixtape. You group three songs together in a category. Email me your category, the three songs that fit in it, your name and the city and state you're listening in to our mixtape email address, which is mixtape@iHeartMedia.com.

0: 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Canton's greatest hits. It's Martha's Mixtape with Martha Quinn.
1: Tuesday afternoon is here, so today's mixtape made by Patrick in Ohio is underway. We need two tickets to go where Patrick is sending us for the next three songs. First up here, Sade.

Sunny 101.7, Canton's greatest hits. A moment ago, the band called Sade, named for their singer, started today's mixtape made by Patrick in Belpre, Ohio. Three songs that take us

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Martha Quinn here, looking for a radio station that plays U2 and The Bangles and songs like this one by Elton John. You're in the right place.

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Sunny, 101.7, Canton's greatest hits. You too, set, ready to go for you this Tuesday. I'm Martha Quinn with the Bengals right now. How many times do you wake up in the morning and think to yourself, I wish it was Sunday, because that's my fun day. I don't have to run day.

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Martha Quinn into the 1 o'clock hour now with you on National Online Learning Day. 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Search history and you will see a ton of history podcasts, including History That Doesn't Suck. So that sounds like a

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Your kid started school and they like their teacher. That's what I like to call totally awesome news. Tell me something lifting you up today. You could be on next. 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

0: Sunny 101.7, Canton's greatest hits. How you doing? I hope you've been having a great Tuesday. We're heading towards 2 o'clock already. If you were to look in my studio, you would see me, Martha Quinn, checking my talkback mailbox over and over right about now, because this is the moment you and your totally awesome news get the spotlight. If you've achieved a goal that you've been working towards, like you've been applying to jobs and you got your first job interview, that's totally awesome news. Lisa achieved a goal.
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0: 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Congratulations. 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

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Thanks for hanging out with me, Martha Quinn, today and checking out our station. 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

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What? It's after 2 o'clock. Thanks for hanging out with me, Martha Quinn. If you've recently had your first child, you might start wondering, when do I start solid foods for my baby? 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

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The Martha Quinn Show. 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

Sunny 101.7, Canton's greatest hits. It's almost time for me, Martha Quinn, to head out. I hope you have a great rest of your Tuesday. If you're looking for something to do, make a mixtape. 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

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Sunny 101.7. A few minutes after 3 in America's greatest city, Jeffrey T with a Jackson Brown concert confession. I actually walked out on a show he did in Phoenix. Some loudmouth in the front row was shouting their favorite songs all night. Those are the only ones he did. And mostly deep cuts

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Jeffrey E.T., hanging out in the radio with you and Canton's greatest hits.

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If you love The Princess Bride, and really, who doesn't? Don't answer that. I've got news for you after BTO.

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Is it possible to hear this song and not think about the California Raisins? I guess so, if you're under, say, 45. What's that like? Can't remember.

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Sunny 101.7, Canton's greatest hits. Just after 5 in America's greatest city. Jeffrey T on an SHI Tuesday. So happy it's Tuesday. Also happy it's purple time.

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Jeffrey T on National Dot Day. No clue what that's all about. Maybe it's for people named Dorothy.

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Hello, it's Jeffrey T. If you've got something on your mind or maybe one of Canton's greatest hits you want to hear, send a message directly to me right here in the studio through your iHeart app. Just tap the red talk back

0: 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Okay, I found out what National Dot Day is for. It's because on September 15th, Peter H. Reynolds published a children's book called The Dot, where a teacher tells a frustrated student to just make a mark and see where it takes you. Apologies to Dorothy. I really thought it was about you.
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